all the wars. What is it good for? Absolutely nothing. Say it again, we are all connected. One race, the human race. From now until the end, we need to stop. Stop the destruction of our forest and the rapings of our lands. We need to save Mother Earth

CBM, la radio qui vous donne le rythme dans le Mantois. I apologize, I know it ain't fair. Only ball I drop, New Year's, Times Square. The world is mine, six cents, I see the seven cents. Now baby, let's get started for life.

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1: As life goes on, I'm starting to learn more and more about responsibility. And I realize that everything I do is affecting the people around me. So I want to take this time out to apologize for things that I've done and things that haven't occurred yet. And things that they don't want to take responsibility for.